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4: 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She's not from here, baby. She's

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2: 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This is the Black Eyed Peas.
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But I'm so wrong, I'm so proud. 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
3: Yo, what's up, y'all? This is the Black Eyed Peas.
1: This is Gwen Stefani.
4: What's up? This is Pierre.
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The dull people are quiet. What is there to say? Art does not interpret itself. There are men with a day to save. We are paintings with legs. 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
0: 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I don't care about your fucking
1: civil
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1: War.
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1: Civil war.
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1: Civil war.
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0: 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Live peace, live for love. 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Live peace, live for love. 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
1: Love.
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6: What's up? This is Pierre.
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